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You got

0: Muat turun My Digital ID sekarang. 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
1: 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Wartawan pun macam, you tahu lah, wartawan ni sebanyak, more into rock semua kan. So, in the 2025, indie dah. Tak macam dulu, everyone knows what is indie music, yeah? Indie band. Yes, independent kalau dulu, sebab dia tak, indie, dia tak mainstream sangat. Ya, yeah, jarang. Kalau kira kalau yang break the market, during early 90s is OAG, first English album. Then ada Butterfingers, yeah, Subculture, banyak. Itu antara under pelopor music indie punk yang terawal di Malaysia. Nice stupid background. Sebab saya berasal daripada Kuching, Sarawak. So kita pun ada scene indie kita orang sendiri. So macam tu, indie is like macam sekelompok. Dia macam satu tu. Tapi we have a connection around in Singapore, in Kuala Lumpur. So this satu pergerakan yang masih kecil lagi. I think people not ready yet. But surprisingly, OAG released first album English in 1994. It became the best English selling album ever. Dan sekarang tak terpaya break lagi. 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Yes. 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Kalau dulu, agak tabu kalau kau nyanyi indie tu, bahasa Malaysia. 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Dia macam gitu dulu.

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Atlanta was the mecca, building railroads and trains. 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

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The Tanya and Ajali, Apple, Kunajali, Masala. Shot caller, big baller. Dunia, Kujalaja.

Aku Nazar daripada The Times, daripada masa 90s, indie tu satu benda yang tabu. Tabu tu macam apa indie? Indie tu satu term yang agak baru di industri muzik kita in the 90s. Wartawan pun macam, you tahu lah, wartawan ni sebanyak more into rock semua kan. So in the 2025, indie dah tak macam dulu. Everyone knows what is indie music, yeah? Indie band. Yes, independent kalau dulu sebab dia tak indie, dia tak mainstream sangat. Ya, yeah, jarang. Kalau kira kalau yang break the market during early 90s is OAG, first English album, then ada Butterfingers, yeah, Subculture, banyak itu antara under pelopor muzik indie pop.